0: next Friday.
1: I'm so happy.
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0: Stevie Wonder's As, recorded there by George Michael with Mary J. Blige. Stuart here across the south at Nation Easy Radio with your relaxing favourites for this Saturday morning. Whatever you're up to today, this is the home of less chat and more great songs like Andrew Gold and also Fairground Attraction and their perfect number one playing next.
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0: Mike and the Mechanics, and looking over my shoulder at Nation Easy Radio with relaxing favourites for the South. I'm looking over my shoulder now, and I can see Andy Jackson behind me. He's coming up for your Saturday afternoon. Tony Wright's on tonight from 6, and then Gary Parker with the Chill Out Masterclass. And I'll be back here from 7 tomorrow for your Sunday breakfast, whatever you're up to. Have a lovely weekend, and we'll get the headlines next for 12. 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

0: Spandau Ballet, True on Nation Easy Radio with relaxing favourites all day. And Gary Parker here with his Chill Out Masterclass tonight at 10 p.m. A little lesson last week. He does slip some little gems in that you might not hear at any other time apart from on Parky's show. So give him a go tonight, 10 till midnight, for his Chill Out Masterclass here on Nation Easy.
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